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Nothing more to say, nothing else will do.

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1: I Feel.

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At one time, it was comics and magazines about sports. Then, when I was 16, I started collecting jazz records. Then, for some reason, I got obsessive about it. No matter how many records I get, I'm never gonna be satisfied. What am I gonna do? This is like being a junkie.

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No matter how many records I get, I'm never going to be satisfied. What am I going to do? This is like being a junkie.

Oh, thank you, thank you. Thank you. Ladies and gentlemen, dear friends, welcome to the beach at Café Del Mar, here on the magic island of Ibiza. It has been a long time ago since the salty air of this beautiful place was filled with love, peace, and music for the first time. And now we are very proud and happy to celebrate together with you the 25th anniversary. May love, peace, and music be the message and the messengers through all times, in all countries, for all cultures. Enjoy this warm and cozy night. The stars

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1: It's been this many years. 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
1: Don't you know what time it is?
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1: talk to you. 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
0: Damn, it's cold.

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1: Who shall we talk about now?
2: You.
3: I think we ought to talk about those four fellas sitting over there at the bar.
2: Which four fellas?
4: Cute. Don't let's talk about those four fellas. There are five of us.
3: Well.
4: You got a
2: maybe we could share one.
3: Yeah,
1: all of us have one.
3: That's a good idea.
1: Yeah. Oh, can you imagine? All of us team up.
3: Oh, look. Oh, he's beautiful. Oh. Ooh.
4: Mm. Which one are you referring to?
3: That tall one.
5: You can have him.
3: The one. Why?
2: You dropped out already?
5: Because he's got...
3: What's the matter with him?
5: Well, he's cute, but I mean...
3: He's got a lot of money, though.
5: I know. Well, we gotta have some drawbacks.
1: I tell you, money ain't all he's got a lot of. He just turned around. Look at the front of him.
3: Oh, yeah, look. Oh, look, guys. Look.
1: That ain't no banana.
5: You can't get it.
4: I need more champagne.
5: Oh,
4: it's
5: gone. You can have it's some. Is
3: it? Oh, here, have some.
4: No.
3: There you go.
2: Susie, he's looking at you.
1: Susie.
2: I'm doing better, right?
3: He's looking at you.
1: Susie, he's looking at you.
3: Oh. Is he? Oh, great.
2: Uh-huh. Well, you're on for tonight.
3: Oh, yeah. Seems like it, doesn't it?

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He melts my foolish heart in every single scene. Although I'm quite aware that here and there

Willett Evercloy. This odd diversity of misery and joy. I'm feeling quite insane.